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Oh, by the way, I wasn't really sick last week.

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in the cold, dark night. Future lover, don't waste your time on me.